Don't let go on your number one. It's 103.5 K2, the Beater New York Pro Style, up in the building on the way. Coming up this hour, I got some amazing music for you. Some hit music. Music from Neo, some Adele. That's right, Olivia Dean, the Fugees, Madison Beer, Lady Gaga. And of course, we're going to touch some of these stories at KTU.com. So on the way.

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It's 103.5 KTU, the beat of New York. The one and only, the incredible Adele. Need some new Adele in my life. It's going down. Pro Style up in the building. 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KTU.com is the place to be. All right, as we get back to the music, here's Olivia Dean.

KTU, the beat of New York Post down the building. Before you know it, it's going to be September, which means the iHeart Radio Music Festival will be here. And we're trying to send you there. 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

That's Lady Gaga, Poker Face on your number one. It's 103.5 KT, the beat of New York. Pro Style up in the building, getting ready to go live in the mix, commercial free. Let me know what you want to hear. I got you covered. All right, 1-800-245-1035. Let's go.

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0: 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Here we go. Talk to him.
1: Yeah, the screams from everywhere. 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I'm addicted to the thrill. 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

It's going down. It's 103.5 KTU, the beat of New York. Pro Style up in the building, taking your request. Shout out to everybody. Still rocking. We got 2 hours in the pro show to go, so I got plenty of time to get your favorite music on. I got some Nelly coming up, some Rihanna, some Bruno Mars. We're going to take it back with some Lisa, Lisa, Cold Jam. Anything you want to hear. I got you, babies. KTU.

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This back to school season, iHeartRadio and Donors Choose are teaming up to celebrate amazing public school teachers across the country. 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

Lisa, Lisa. In the Cult Jam, of course. Can you feel the beat? Coming to you, speaker, on a Tuesday night. 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

103.5 K2, the beat of New York. Guys, don't forget tomorrow morning, start your day right. 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The whole team will be here rocking with you. Tomorrow morning, it all kicks off 6 a.m. right here on the beat of New York.

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I love me some Adele. You know, the other night I found myself searching up her performances live on YouTube, and she sounds just like that live. Gotta love it. You know what I'm saying? It's one of the artists I haven't seen live. One of the very few artists I haven't seen perform live. So I gotta get me some Adele in my life at some point if she's ever performing somewhere that I could go. All right. Anyway, I'm performing right here on the ones and the twos, coming up 11 o'clock, top of the hour. In the mix, it's your boy Pro Style. The party continues on right here on KTU. Rah.

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Well, there you have it. As always, thank you for rocking. Thank you, God, for making it happen. All right. It's your boy, Pro Style. I'm up out of here. I'll see you tomorrow. Let's do it again. 7 p.m. on your number one station. Bartels up next. Stay safe. 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

Fisher with a couple of great shows this past weekend at MetLife Stadium. There he is on the beat of New York, 103.5 KTU, as we get ready later on this fall in October at Barclays Center for Teddy Swims. Here he is now on KTU, commercial free.

103.5 KTU, the Beat of New York. What a great event next month. Our very own iHeartRadio Music Festival featuring BTS, Snoop Dogg, Major Lazer, and yes, Zara Larsson will be there. 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

Commercial free on the beat of New York, 103.5 KTU. And yes, Backstreet Boys will be featured back at the Sphere this fall in November. Here they are now on KTU as we continue with your throwbacks all day long.

commercial free on the beat of New York, 103.5 KTU. We are at the start of some really great weather coming in here and much lower humidity in time for the weekend. Should be really great as we look forward to that. October 2nd, also looking forward to Barclays Center with Teddy Swims.

York KTU throwbacks right here all day and all week long on the beat of New York 103.5 KTU as we continue with the summer of KTU and look forward to Bruno Mars coming to MetLife Stadium later on this month for several dates. Here he is now on KTU.

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0: Good morning! Oh, who originally did that, Anthony? That's Stardust.
1: Yeah.
0: All right, it's the Hollywood Hamilton Show and the KTU Morning Crew right here. Whoa.
2: And that's terrible.
0: So, Anthony, yeah, he got me on the internet doing that stupid thing. And then anyways, we're at a billion, ladies and gentlemen.
2: Billy! Now we got to get serious. All right? Serious Powerball now.
0: Yeah. So one bill, we're up to $1 billion tonight. And what's the, you know what, because you're the one that's got the gambling problem, Marie. Where are we at now with?
2: Okay, cash option is $422.3 million.
0: Oh, you know, when did you see that option? Because I just saw the option was at what now, 433.
3: It's probably still climbing.
2: All right, look, the Powerball ticket is $2. The odds of winning the jackpot at this point is 1 in 292 million. Those aren't very good odds, I will agree, but somebody's got to win it, and it could be you. Now,
0: what kind of tax do we have to pay on that, Murray?
2: Okay, federal government takes between 24 to 37% in taxes right away. Then you have New York State. They probably will take around 10.9 on an income that high. Man,
0: but you're giving us percentages. I want dollars. I'm a dumb guy. I don't like the... Sammy, can you get your calculator? Sammy, can
4: Jesus,
0: you...
4: do I have that many zeros? Let's go. Okay.
3: And hang on. I got to get the other calculator. Stand by. Okay.
2: Yes. I use the old calculator, and it doesn't... It'll take us forever.
3: You need that extra zero.
0: Okay. All right. So, okay. Is it really that many buttons, okay. Sammy?
3: Is it 24%?
0: Yeah, 24%.
2: Say 24%.
3: Okay. Woo! That's $240 million.
2: Ouch.
1: Other dumb guy is completely confused, but moving on.
0: Hey, all right, and ladies and gentlemen, we always like to put this disclaimer. If you're struggling with gambling addiction like Marie, it's just reach out. It's toll-free. 1-877-8-HOPE-N. That's 1-877-8-HOPE-N. What do you guys say we throw it over to Astra, find out what's going on the entertainment front as she's out somewhere gallivanting throughout Europe on business. Can you hear us?
3: It's business.
0: Business, quote-unquote. Astra Entertainment. Dirt to dish.
5: What's up, guys? All right, well, after 7 years of sobriety, Brad Pitt is reportedly saying that he can handle a drink or two. Now, a source told Page Six that Brad spent years reflecting on his relationship with alcohol, and he now feels comfortable with drinking in moderation. Now, apparently he knows his limits and understands that drinking responsibly takes discipline and self-awareness, and they say that this decision doesn't erase the progress he made during those 7 sober years. He was actually seen indulging, though, in a few drinks, Taylor and Travis's wedding. Dave Coulier reunited with his Full House castmates 6 months after he announced that his tongue cancer was in remission. Now, they made a TikTok bopping their heads to CNC Music Factory's Everybody Dance Now, and John Stamos captioned the post with, "Threw our necks out for this." It was good to see them all having fun. Megan Thee Stallion back and apparently ready for Act 3. She posted a bunch of pics on Instagram teasing Act 3, including one that says, "I'm back," and another showing Act 3 written on her skin. Now, the project would wrap up the trilogy that started with Megan in 2024, then continue with Megan Act 2 later that year. However, there is still no release date, but the new teaser is suggesting the rollout could be getting close. Dua Lipa recently found out that New York summers are no joke. She shared photos from her time here in the city, joking that surviving the New York City summer feels like an Olympic sport. She's been eating, hanging with friends, and enjoying New York City, but hopefully she packs some extra deodorant, because you know how hot it can get. Now, if you couldn't make it to theaters to see Michael movie, or if you want to rewatch it from the comfort of your own couch, it is now officially streaming on Stars. Are you guys ready for more Love Island drama? Because the season 8 Islanders are getting back together for a reunion hosted by Ariana Madix and Andy Cohen. Now, the season was huge for Peacock, ranking as the number one streaming reality series for 5 weeks, and of course, becoming the platform's most watched original TV season ever. So expect plenty of tea when the cast reunites on Monday, August 31st, 9 p.m. on Peacock. And lastly, Rod Stewart, well, he had a little health scare over the weekend. In fact, he was forced to postpone his Cincinnati concert just hours before showtime because he needed an unforeseen but minor medical procedure. Now, the venue says Rod is expected to make a quick recovery, and he's looking forward to getting back on stage. A new date is being arranged. Now, if you remember, earlier this year, he actually had to cancel two shows in Vegas due to a sinus infection, and he had to go on vocal rest, as well as another show back in June. So, wishing him another speedy recovery. And that, my friends, is the Dirt to Dish.
0: Thank you, Astra. Don't forget, we got Jonas Brothers tickets at 8 o'clock. If you got to go away, why don't you come back at 8? Because we got Jonas Brothers tickets for the kids right there. And some of you adults. And coming up next, tell me something good. For a KTU Morning Crew t-shirt right now, 1-800-245-1035. Tell us something good for the t-shirt next on KTU. We can't wait to hear from you.
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0: tell me something good.
1: I'm Seth, and I'm from Bergen County.
2: Tell me something good.
0: Seth, welcome to Tell Me Something Good. All right, you know how this works. We're going to give you a KTU Morning Crew t-shirt, but you need to tell the crew. Tell us something about yourself that you want to just get the word out, something about you, anything about you, and then we determine whether you get the shirt or not. So what do you got, Seth? What do you got?
1: I've reached a career milestone in my young career. I'm basically a social media manager. If you've seen the show Entourage, it's like that, but not nearly as cool. I reached my highest number of signings that I have ever had in my career, I think.
0: Okay, so Seth, what you're telling us is you're a social media manager for, like, for social media stars and...
1: Yeah, essentially, I manage brand deals and everything from, let's say, if Monster wanted to sponsor you guys, I would be going over the logistics between the creative stuff, make sure everyone aligns on the script, and all points are hit that they want to get hit.
3: This is where all your advertising dollars have gone. People, let me guess, are you under 25?
1: I'm 23 years old.
0: 23, and you already manage social media stars, huh?
4: I can imagine, Seth, your parents don't even think you have a real job, right? My son,
1: yeah, no,
4: Seth, he's not working. Phone in hand. I don't know what the hell he does.
1: That's pretty accurate.
0: Oh, my gosh. Oh, geez. Yeah. What do you tell him? And how many followers does somebody need to have in order for you to represent them?
1: I would say minimum 10,000 per platform, but the views have to be good. Brands only really care about views.
0: But you can buy those views. Isn't it more about the engagement?
1: Yeah, I mean, no, that's a good point, but I also do my due diligence and I investigate and I see if there's any real discrepancy between likes, views, comments, etc.
0: Right. Okay, last question. How much money do you make now? Come on, tell us. I know that's not a proper question, but just what?
1: I'm making approximately $250,000 a year.
3: Good for you. It means how well with clients, how much engagement.
4: I don't know what my son does, but he makes $250,000 a year.
0: All right, Seth, you got yourself a KTU Morning Crew t-shirt, Seth, and we really do appreciate you listening, and cool job, and have a fantastic future with yourself, and congratulations.
1: Thank you. I appreciate it.
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1: 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All right, so here we go. It's another 4 to 5 month update. Following the call, here we go.
2: I found where my wife hides her journal or diary, and it's gotten to the point where we're fighting so much, and I've held back as long as I could, and I read it. At first, the entries were ordinary, you know, common marriage struggles, way she felt about me, feeling disconnected. But then after a while, the tone changed.
1: Okay.
3: And what do you mean they changed?
2: But then the tone changed of saying where she wished I was dead.
3: She actually wrote those words. You're not making it up or reading between the lines.
2: With things like, if I could get away with it, I would stab him to death.
3: This is why you don't read someone's personal diary. Okay?
1: Oh, I'm sorry, but if my wife wanted to kill me, I think I'd want to read it first.
3: But sometimes people keep journals and diaries to get it out of their system. They have no intention on following through with it. Get their feelings
1: out. I want to stab him to death?
3: I would not write that. I would not be saying something like that, nor would I even feel like I would want to do that. But is your wife seeing a therapist?
2: I don't know about that. But I do know that she's repeated that she's been hanging out with a man that she calls the real love of her life.
3: Oh, my goodness.
1: There's no name?
2: No name.
3: Oh, and it's...
2: Throughout her journal, she's used that phrase repeated over and over again.
1: Pete, I know you're... This must be...
3: This is terrible.
1: Devastating, but Pete, are you okay? Are you able to handle this? You sound...
3: We want to make sure that you're okay. Are you in an okay place? Emotionally.
2: I don't know what I am. I'm confused.
3: Oh, Pete, honey, I'm so sorry. We want to help you. We're going to make sure you're okay. All right? Because that's number one. That's the first thing. What's your wife's name?
2: Kathleen.
1: Okay. All right.
3: What do you want
1: to
3: do?
1: So what are you looking to accomplish? Well, what am I talking about? It says in a letter right in front of me. He wants to know who this other man is. The quote-unquote real love of her life. You're currently living with your wife. Kathleen, you two are still living together, right? This is going to be bad, man.
3: I hope you have a place to go. Because I don't think after this phone call, you're going to be able to stay together in the same...
1: What if she sends the roses to you, Pete?
2: Just hang up.
3: Where's your head at?
2: I'm going to leave anyway.
1: Whoa. Okay, here we go.
4: Hello?
3: Hi, Kathleen.
4: Yes?
3: Hi, I'm so glad I got a hold of you. My name is Marie. I'm calling from redroses.com. I'm calling because we have a dozen long stem roses for you, and I just need to confirm some information.
5: She hung up.
3: Okay, let's call her back.
1: Okay, Pete, hang in there. She hung up. We're going to give it another shot. Here we go.
4: Please don't call this number
3: Kathleen, I'm so sorry
5: for... Guys.
3: Okay. This is going to be a tough one.
1: She's hanging up on us. What do you want us to do? Let's try one more time. Let's get one more time. Let's go. Let's go. One more.
6: Your call has been forwarded to an automatic voice message system. 1-4-5-5-6-8-1-9 is not available. At the tone, please record your message. When you have finished recording, you may hang up or press 1 for more options.
2: I know what you're doing, Kathleen, and it's not going to work.
3: Your husband
1: Pete, are you Pete? Are you still?
5: What are you doing?
1: Pete, do you want to take it from here? Because you just jumped in, and I was just simply going to hang up like you wanted me to do.
2: I would have.
1: What do you want to do, Pete?
2: I found your diary in one of your shoe boxes at the top of your closet that you have been spending time with the love of your life.
4: It's none of your f***ing business.
3: You know what, Pete? I really think you should leave the house.
4: I'm ready to hang up until somebody tells me what the hell's happening.
2: I'm leaving. I'm leaving the house.
1: Okay, you got to leave
4: and
1: the house.
4: And where do you think you're going?
3: By the way, Pete, do you have the diary with you?
1: Anthony, she hung up?
7: Yeah, she did. She's gone.
3: Okay. Really not good. This is not good. Pete, do you have this diary? Did you take pictures of this diary? Please tell me you have something.
1: How about this? Take the diary, grab your stuff, get a motel room right now, and report this
3: Absolutely.
1: To the police. Because this woman's out of her
3: this
1: mind.
3: This is not...
1: Pete, are you there?
3: Around.
1: Pete, are you there?
2: I have the diary.
3: Okay, good.
1: Okay, get out of the house. Get out of the house. Get out of the house. Wow, so many questions. Question number one, should he have read the diary? A lot of people say, which I can imagine some people would say yes. Some people would say no, he should never have read the diary. But then how would he have ever known that he's in danger? I mean, wow. Well, here we are a little over 3 months later, and Pete apparently called police. We talked to Pete last night. He called police. Two detectives came over to their house and confronted Kathleen about, obviously, the diary, and she wanted to kill the husband. And after both detectives came to their conclusion, they called Pete and said that there's really nothing they could do. She claimed that, like Marie stated, it was all things that she wrote down and claimed that it was only quote-unquote therapeutic, and she had no intention whatsoever of murdering her husband. Pete has not returned to their home. She left everything out on the lawn, so to speak, and is currently in the middle of a divorce. She claimed that she wasn't seeing another man, and she said, and are you ready for this? She claimed that it was all made up, and it was the marriage apparently was so bad, according to her, that she was just imagining her seeing another man. Something of that nature. It's just very bizarre. The bottom line is they are in the middle of a divorce. A brand new, all new War of the Roses tomorrow, same time, 6:30 and 8:30, only here with the crew on KTU.
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1: What we're going to do right here is go back. Way back.
2: All right, a listener wants to hear. Let me see. Oh, Enrique Iglesias Bailando.
3: Bailando.
2: Bailando. Thank you, producer.
4: Bailando.
2: 2014, let's go to Marie now. Marie, who wants to hear it?
5: John from Paterson, New Jersey, and he writes, I'd like to request this song in honor of my grandmother, which would have been her 87th birthday. In 2014, we'd always listen to this song. It would play all the time, and every time it would come on, we'd say, Grandma, your song is on. We'd laugh and sing along with it. She passed a year later in 2015 of cancer. Every time I hear this song, I smile, and it reminds me of her.
2: Oh, the feel-good flashback track of the day. Bailando, Enrique Iglesias with Sean Paul, 2014. Let's go.

0: Every morning, 7 o'clock, same time. Feel good flashback track of the day. There you go, John. There's your song, Enrique Iglesias Bailando, with Sean Paul and Enrique, like I said, 2014. Let's get some flashback facts now from Astra.
1: So that song was written for Enrique's 10th studio album, Sex and Love, and the first version was all Spanish, released as his 6th single from the album, spending 41 weeks at number one on the Billboard Hot Latin Song Charts. 3 other versions were released, including the Spanglish version that you just heard, which features Sean Paul. And Bailando was the 10th best-selling song of 2014, with 8 million units worldwide. Now, Enrique currently lives in Miami with his partner, Anna Kournikova, and their kids, where he continues to write music, drop individual singles, and of course, perform live on international tours. Meanwhile, Sean Paul's touring the world on his Timeless tour, and he just released some new music last month.
0: If you'd like to be part of the Flashback Feel Good Track of the Day, what you need to do is text us 69935. 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

0: What's happening?
1: Well, you're not going to believe this, but there's already a fight over who gets to watch the Luigi Mangione trial. Now, his lawyers say the current media plan could violate his right to a public trial because only 68 journalists would have general access. There's also no overflow courtroom, and coverage of jury selection would actually be limited. Now, prosecutors are pushing back, saying they've got nothing to do with selecting which reporters attend. As you know, Luigi faces state and federal charges in the December 2024 killing of UnitedHealthcare CEO Brian Thompson. And he has pleaded not guilty. A 47-year-old woman and 5-year-old child recovering after being struck by a hit-and-run driver in Fairlawn, New Jersey. And that happened yesterday morning, a little after 6:30, at Broadway and Fairlawn Parkway. Now, both victims were taken to Hackensack University Medical Center with different injuries and are listed in stable condition. Investigators are now searching for a late-model silver Honda Pilot reportedly seen speeding away. It's going to be hot and humid this week, but before you jump into the water, make sure you check those beach advisories, because Nassau County health officials warning people not to swim at 9 Long Island beaches after heavy rain and stormwater runoff raised concerns about bacteria levels. The affected beaches are in Bayville, Laddingtown, Laurel Hollow, Locust Valley, and Island Park. Officials expect the advisory to be lifted by 8 a.m. this morning, as long as the waters test safe. If you're looking for something cool to see in the sky today, well, New York is getting a partial solar eclipse. The moon's going to be covering the sun around 1:07 p.m., the peak at about 1:54 p.m. when roughly 10% of the sun is going to be blocked. That's going to end around 2:38 this afternoon, and the forecast is looking favorable. But remember, never look at the eclipse with your naked eyes. You got to use proper eclipse glasses or a safe pinhole projector. And lastly, the Powerball jackpot continues to rise. Since there was no grand prize winner in Monday night's drawing, tonight the jackpot is worth at least $975 million, with a cash value of a little over $422 million. Cha-ching. So make sure you grab that ticket before you head home tonight, and that's what's happening.
0: All right, Astra. All right, so we got Jonas Brothers tickets to be given away at 8 o'clock. I just want to remind you, if you got to go away, come back at 8, because we got Jonas Brothers tickets right here. And coming up next, everybody loves McDonald's. Everybody, I don't know about anybody else here, but I think they got the best fries. Right? The fries are on point.
2: Of course, yeah.
3: And the best fountain drinks, I think. Something about tasting the Diet Coke out of the fountain, machine.
0: It seems like the McDonald's Coke tastes better than any other Coke you can get anywhere else. I don't know what it is about that. I don't know if it's a mixture between eating the hamburger or the fries and the Coke that makes the Coke
4: so... Those McDonald's is a Diet Coke. What's that? I mean...
0: I know. But the fast food giant McDonald's has teamed up with... Are you ready for this? If you thought McDonald's couldn't get any more unhealthier, think again. We're going to hit you with this next right here on KTU.
3: Great.
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0: New York, the Hollywood Hamilton show with the crew right here. Marie, favorite fries, any fast food, name it. Go ahead.
1: I like Five Guys. Five Guys fries and burgers.
0: Five Guys fries. Kind of just, I don't know, those fries just lay there. They just lay there.
2: As long as the fries are hot, I'll eat them from anywhere, but they got to be hot. The cold fries.
3: That's not the question, Sam.
0: All right, our resident foodie, everything food lies on Anthony. Why don't you tell us, Anthony, your favorite fries? Go ahead.
3: It's always McDonald's.
0: All right, you can't really McDonald's. Yeah, no doubt about it. The reason why I bring it up, Anthony, is because beginning this Monday, the fast food giant that we all know and love, McDonald's, is teaming up with Red Bull.
2: Oh, wow.
0: Really? And I'm not talking about the can. They're not selling you the can. It comes right out of the soda machine, right out of the fountain right there.
2: 64-ounce Red Bull for breakfast?
0: Yeah. it's Red Bull. They call it the Red Bull Dragonberry Energy Beverage with your Big Mac right there. Can you imagine?
1: That can't be healthy for you, those energy drinks. They're just awful.
2: They
1: just can't.
0: Well, it says here that the new McDonald's Red Bull energy drink is with blue raspberry syrup. Oh, yeah. And

That's the crew plus Marie right there. It's the Hollywood Hamilton Show and the KTU Morning Crew right here. Let's, I want to remind you, Jonas Brothers tickets in just a few minutes, 8 o'clock.

0: Since Astra's not in the studio with us for this break, I'm gonna come in. Let me do my own little what's poppin', and then I'm gonna throw it to you, Sammy. Here we go. I am very, very concerned. 9:33 a.m. this morning. Apparently, Earth is about to lose its gravity for 7 seconds. Now, this is according to what?
1: This has been debunked. No. It's not true.
0: No, everyone's talking about this. This is this morning at 9:33. It's called Project Anchor, Samantha.
1: And NASA specifically has debunked this. Go ahead, tell them about Project Anchor. It is.
0: So, wait a minute. Hold on. So, this is not happening for 7 seconds?
1: No, this story has gone so viral.
0: They call it a gravity blackout.
1: Right. NASA released a document and all these things. No, this is false. This is not true. NASA had to come on and debunk it. Earth will not lose its gravity. We are all okay.
0: Wow, I was looking forward to floating. So what was going to happen according to this?
1: Like a little balloon.
0: Marie, you were on board with me too.
2: I wanted to step on the scale and see how skinny I got.
0: So apparently we were going to lose gravity for 7 seconds. What would happen is we would have floated for 7 seconds, all of us together on Earth, and then fall. I don't know about China, because China's at the bottom of the earth.
1: You're falling for internet rumors. I was like right a lot with of Americans.
2: Not even for 5 seconds, Samantha.
1: No. Not even for 5 seconds.
3: Also, the earth is also flat, guys. You hear that one, too?
1: Right, not flat. NASA checked.
0: Project Anchor is not happening. All right, let's go to Samantha.
1: My
0: Samantha,
1: goodness.
0: What's popping?
1: Let me help you with something very real that we can actually do something about. Let's talk about subscription fatigue. Remember when we all had to cut the cord because cable was so expensive and streaming saved us because it was inexpensive at the time? Well, now it's not. We all have the fatigue. We're paying for Netflix, HBO Max, Disney Plus, Hulu, Peacock, Paramount Plus, Apple TV. I could go on. Okay, so what are we going to do about this?
0: Well, hey, Samantha, not only that, well, what about all the utility apps? Your photography, your make-me-look-better apps.
1: All of that.
2: Do you think we're paying more now for all these subscriptions than cable?
0: Yep. Yes. Marina, my wife, took me aside last week, and she goes, you know you have about $600 worth of apps in the last 3 years? And a lot of them you forget about that you don't use anymore, and they keep charging you without noticing?
2: Yes, automatic renewal, and they don't tell you? Yes.
1: Sure. Software as a service is a very real business. Okay, so here's what you're going to do about it. You're going to subscription hop. Here's the hack, okay? You're not going to miss out on anything. You want to go see all the Yellowstone, great. You're gonna pick Paramount first, go watch all those shows, binge them, and then cancel it. And the next month, you're gonna hop to your next platform. Bunch of shows you wanna see on Hulu? Okay, that's your next stop. And that's how you do it.
0: What do they call that?
1: Subscription hopping. It's the new
0: that
1: hack.
0: Rocks. Okay, all right. Anthony, what's popping?
3: The 2026-27 NBA schedule has just been released, and my world champion New York Knicks will hang their championship banner at MSG on opening night of the NBA.
1: Oh, look at that.
3: Okay.
1: He's smiling, a little tear.
0: Look how excited he was.
3: They're actually going to be playing the LeBron James-led 76ers Tuesday night, October 20th at 7 p.m.
0: All right, let's go to Marie. Marie, what's popping?
2: I had to share this one because it melted my heart. 4-month-old Goosey is the sweetest little hero ever, guys. His family got him after their daughter, Elaine, fell in love with him at a Hug a Goose event. He was so tiny and fluffy, and when she pet his little head, he would rest his little head on her arm. So they had to take little Goosey home.
3: The Hug a Goose event.
2: Yes, isn't that the best? Right, early one morning, Goosey started honking over and over and over again like nuts, and something that the family had never heard him do before. So then they looked outside and they saw their barn on fire.
0: Oh.
2: Burn it up.
0: He thanked them. He thanked them for
1: good for exactly. Goosey. That.
2: The dad grabbed a hose, he put it out, saved all the animals inside, the barn were safe.
0: All right, and you're going on a little too long. You're going on a little too long about the goose.
1: Darn it!
0: Okay,
1: well.
0: Gravity, apps, the Knicks, and a goose. Ladies and gentlemen, what's popping right there, KCU?
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2: KTU's One Hit Wonder Wednesday now with It Is Marie's. She loves her One Hit Wonders. Go ahead, Marie. What do you got for us this week?
3: Well, with their matching platinum white wigs, they were the forefront of the freestyle sound. Do you know who this could be? Anybody?
2: Bueller? Could be anybody?
3: Yes, Company B, Fascinated. Exactly.
2: Oh, was this actually, would you categorize this as freestyle, Anthony?
4: Yeah, definitely freestyle, yeah.
2: It was? Mm-hmm. Oh, I remember when I was playing this at that other radio station down the hall. Great choice, Marie. Company B, here we go.

0: Wednesday right there. Company B. Haven't heard that in years. Nice choice, Marie.
1: This was one of my favorite songs when I would go clubbing back in the 80s. I loved it.
0: Wait, well, hold on.
1: I did.
0: You have never named one club. Name one club in New York back
1: okay,
0: in the day.
1: Okay, I said clubbing, which probably sounds like I went to multiple clubs, but I only went to one club. It would just be one club. I would go, have some drinks, do some dancing, and then I go home and, you know, go.
0: What club? Do you remember the club? Do you remember the club?
2: Yeah.
1: Wherever my friends took me. I didn't even think about the
0: Anthony,
1: name.
0: She's never
1: but
0: been
1: I would
0: to
1: just
0: a
1: go with a club. I would go to a club with my girlfriend.
2: Studio 54. I could see Marie in Studio 54.
0: Yeah, okay.
1: I think I did go there with
0: one of my girlfriends. Oh, Marie, that was way before this song. Wasn't it? Yeah, it was way before this song. This song was what year again? What was Company
1: 87. It was 87.
0: Yeah, I was playing the hell out of this on Z 100 back in 1987, and that would have been Limelight,
1: the tunnel,
0: Danceteria,
1: right
0: in Brooklyn, Pastels, Gazebo, Legacy, those days. Oh yeah,
1: the Palladium. Oh. Remember the Palladium?
0: What do you know about the Palladium?
1: I went to the Palladium.
0: You never really?
1: I was a Palladium princess. I have no idea what that means.
2: Wow! But yeah. All right.
1: But I love this song. I love this group.
0: Marie's One Hit Wonder Wednesday, every single Wednesday, same time. She picks her favorite One Hit Wonder from the past, and we play it. That's what we do here on KTU. Great job, Marie. Now, Dirt the Dish, Astor Entertainment.
3: What's up, guys? All right, well, after 7 years of sobriety, Brad Pitt is reportedly saying that he can handle a drink or two. Now, a source told Page Six that Brad spent years reflecting on his relationship with alcohol, and he now feels comfortable with drinking in moderation. Now, apparently he knows his limits and understands that drinking responsibly takes discipline and self-awareness, and they say that this decision doesn't erase the progress he made during those 7 sober years. He was actually seen indulging, though, in a few drinks at Taylor and Travis's wedding. Dave Coulier reunited with his Full House castmates 6 months after he announced that his tongue cancer was in remission. Now, they made a TikTok bopping their heads to CNC Music Factory's Everybody Dance Now, and John Stamos captioned the post with, "Threw our necks out for this." It was good to see them all having fun. Megan Thee Stallion back and apparently ready for Act 3. She posted a bunch of pics on Instagram teasing Act 3, including one that says, "I'm back," and another showing Act 3 written on her skin. Now, the project would wrap up the trilogy that started with Megan in 2024, then continue with Megan Act 2 later that year. However, there is still no release date, but the new teaser is suggesting the rollout could be getting close. Dua Lipa recently found out that New York summers are no joke. She shared photos from her time here in the city, joking that surviving the New York City summer feels like an Olympic sport. She's been eating, hanging with friends, and enjoying New York City, but hopefully she packs some extra deodorant, because you know how hot it can get. Now, if you couldn't make it to theaters to see Michael movie, or if you want to rewatch it from the comfort of your own couch, it is now officially streaming on Stars. Are you guys ready for more Love Island drama? Because the season 8 Islanders are getting back together for a reunion hosted by Ariana Madix and Andy Cohen. Now, the season was huge for Peacock, ranking as the number one streaming reality series for 5 weeks, and of course, becoming the platform's most watched original TV season ever. So expect plenty of tea when the cast reunites on Monday, August 31st, 9 p.m. on Peacock. And lastly, Rod Stewart, well, he had a little health scare over the weekend. In fact, he was forced to postpone his Cincinnati concert just hours before showtime because he needed an unforeseen but minor medical procedure. Now, the venue says Rod is expected to make a quick recovery, and he's looking forward to getting back on stage. A new date is being arranged. Now, if you remember earlier this year, he actually had to cancel 2 shows in Vegas due to a sinus infection, and he had to go on vocal rest, as well as another show back in June. So, wishing him another speedy recovery. And that, my friends, is the Dirt to Dish.
0: Everything Dirt to Dish right there with Astra. 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

0: between likes, views, comments, etc.
1: Right. Okay. Last question. How much money do you make now? Come on, tell us. I know that's not a proper question, but just what?
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1: All right, Seth, you got yourself a KTU Morning Crew t-shirt, Seth, and we really do appreciate you listening, and cool job, and have a fantastic future with yourself, and congratulations.
0: Thank you. I appreciate it.
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1: 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All right, so here we go. It's another 4 to 5 month update. Following the call. Here we go.
2: I found where my wife hides her journal or diary, and it's gotten to the point where we're fighting so much, and I've held back as long as I could, and I read it. At first, the entries were ordinary, you know, common marriage struggles, way she felt about me, feeling disconnected. But then after a while, the tone changed.
1: Okay.
3: And what do you mean they changed?
2: But then the tone changed of saying where she wished I was dead.
3: She actually wrote those words. You're not making it up or reading between the lines.
2: With things like, if I could get away with it, I would stab him to death.
3: This is why you don't read someone's personal diary. Okay.
1: Oh, I'm sorry, but if my wife wanted to kill me, I think I'd want to read it first.
3: But sometimes people keep journals and diaries to get it out of their system. They have no intention on following through with it. Get their feelings
1: out. I want to stab him to death?
3: I would not write that. I would not be saying something like that, nor would I even feel like I would want to do that. But is your wife seeing a therapist?
2: I don't know about that, but I do know that she's repeated that she's been hanging out with a man that she calls the real love of her life.
3: Oh, my goodness.
1: There's no name?
2: No name.
3: Oh, and it's...
2: Throughout her journal, she's used that phrase repeated over and over again.
1: Peter, I know you're... This must be...
3: This is terrible.
1: Devastating, but Pete, are you okay? Are you able to handle this? You sound...
3: We want to make sure that you're okay. Are you in an okay place emotionally?
2: I don't know what I am. I'm confused.
3: Oh, Pete, honey, I'm so sorry. We want to help you. We're going to make sure you're okay, all right? Because that's number one. That's the first thing. What's your wife's name?
2: Kathleen.
1: Okay, all right.
3: What do you want
1: to
3: do?
1: So what are you looking to accomplish? Well, what am I talking about? It says in a letter right in front of me. He wants to know who this other man is. The quote-unquote real love of her life. You're currently living with your wife. Kathleen, you two are still living together, right? This is going to be bad, man.
3: I hope you have a place to go. Because I don't think after this phone call, you're going to be able to stay together in the same...
1: What if she sends the roses to you, Pete?
2: Just hang up.
3: Where's your head at?
2: I'm going to leave anyway.
1: Whoa. Okay, here we go.
4: Hello?
3: Hi, Kathleen.
4: Yes?
3: Hi, I'm so glad I got a hold of you. My name is Marie. I'm calling from redroses.com. I'm calling because we have a dozen long stem roses for you, and I just need to confirm some information.
5: She hung up.
3: Okay, let's call her back.
1: Okay, Pete, hang in there. She hung up. We're going to give it another shot. Here we go.
4: Please don't call this number
3: Kathleen, I'm so sorry for...
5: Guys.
3: This is going to be a tough one.
1: She's hanging up on us. What do you want us to do? Let's try one more time. Let's go one more.
6: Your call has been forwarded to an automatic voice message system. 1-4-5-5-6-8-1-9 is not available. At the tone, please record your message. When you have finished recording, you may hang up or press 1 for more options.
2: I know what you're doing, Kathleen, and it's not going to work.
3: Your husband,
1: Pete. Pete, do you want to take it from here? Because you just jumped in, and I was just simply going to hang up like you wanted me to do. What do you want to do, Pete?
3: Okay.
2: I found your diary in one of your shoe boxes at the top of your closet that you've been spending time with the love of your life.
4: It's none of your f***ing business.
3: You know what, Pete? I really think you should leave the house.
4: I'm ready to hang up until somebody tells me what the hell's happening.
2: I'm leaving. I'm leaving the house.
1: Okay, you got to leave
4: and
1: the house.
4: And where do you think you're going?
3: By the way, Pete, do you have the diary with you?
1: Anthony, she hung up?
5: Yeah, she did. She's gone.
3: Okay. Really not good. This is not good. Pete, do you have this diary? Did you take pictures of this diary? Please tell me you have something.
1: How about this? Take the diary, grab your stuff, get a motel room right now, and report this
3: Absolutely.
1: To the police. Because this woman's out of her
3: this
1: mind.
3: This is not...
1: Pete, are you there?
3: Around.
1: Pete, are you there?
2: I have the diary.
3: Okay, good.
1: Okay, get out of the house. Wow, so many questions. Question number one, should he have read the diary? A lot of people say, I can imagine some people would say yes, some people would say no, he should never have read the diary. But then how would he have ever known that he's in danger? I mean, wow. Well, here we are a little over 3 months later, and Pete apparently called police. We talked to Pete last night. He called police. Two detectives came over to their house and confronted Kathleen about, obviously, the diary, and she wanted to kill the husband. And after both detectives came to their conclusion, they called Pete and said that there's really nothing they could do. She claimed that, like Marie stated, it was all things that she wrote down and claimed that it was only quote-unquote therapeutic, and she had no intention whatsoever of murdering her husband. Pete has not returned to their home. She left everything out on the lawn, so to speak, and is currently in the middle of a divorce. She claimed that she wasn't seeing another man, and she said... And are you ready for this? She claimed that it was all made up and it was the marrying another man. Something of that nature. It's just very bizarre. And the bottom line is they are in the middle of a divorce. A brand new, all new War of the Roses tomorrow, same time, 6:30 and 8:30, only here with the crew on KTU.
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0: The wrappers go where I just ate it.
1: You like to eat in the shower?
2: Don't tell me you're eating on the can. Oh, my goodness.
1: Hollywood's a shower eater?
0: Yeah, my wife has been out of town for a week, and she's coming home 6 hours earlier than expected this morning, and this place is a disaster.
3: You better get it together, Sean. Get it together quick.
0: When my wife leaves, this place is a zoo.
2: What do you do to your place? What have you done?
3: It's a jungle.
0: It's nonstop video games, eating. I might go back to my single days. I mean,
2: the minute Marina leaves town, you just dropping wrappers where...
3: Do you want me to come over and help you? I can come over and help you. Do you need some help?
0: No, I am so embarrassed. I don't want anybody to see the way I live when my wife is not around.
2: All right. What did you do to your place?
3: I'm afraid now. I'm afraid for you. Is the bed made?
2: Oh, my gosh.
0: Anyways, I got to go. Marie's moment. Marie, you got moment? Go ahead.
3: Life doesn't have to be perfect to be beautiful. There will always be things we wish we could change, but there will also be moments worth smiling about. Notice them, appreciate them, and let them fill your heart. There is so much beauty in simply being here right now. Happy Wednesday, everybody.
0: Unless you're in my home. All right, let's go. Commercial free, nonstop now.

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And over the past few weeks, I've been sitting down with some of the biggest names in Hollywood. Want to see who I've had? 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
1: 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But wait a minute, isn't this...
0: Yeah, yes it is.
1: But I thought the old lady dropped it into the ocean in the end.
0: Well, baby, I went down and got it for you.

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Do you remember when The Weeknd said that he was going to retire the whole Weeknd persona and just go by his given name, Abel? Well, that was short-lived. He decided to test out the retirement, and he does not like the way it feels. KTU.

103.5 KTU is Wendy, and we have a little preseason football happening this week, Friday, Saturday. Jets and Giants, the Jets versus Tampa Bay, and the Giants versus the Vikings. So good luck to both of our teams. The Beat of New York.

A lot of excitement, especially if you look up. Yes, a celestial doubleheader, if you will, with the Perseid meteor shower, which is going to peak the next couple of mornings. And also a solar eclipse today, but you have to have those special glasses to protect your eyeballs. Okay, stay safe out there. 103.5 KTU, the beat of New York.

are feeling good on a hump day. It's 103.5 KTU, and shout out to Joey and Matt listening over in Massapequa today, hard at work. Thanks for having us on. 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

the marketing department gets a W for this one because, you know, we're all talking about it. The larger-than-life rolling hairball. It looks like a tumbleweed. It's making its way through several New York City neighborhoods before stopping outside Sephora Meatpacking today. 103.5 KCU.

0: 103.5 KTU with Wendy Wild, and why you might never want to make coffee in a hotel room ever again. So there was a new Hotels.com survey, and it asked travelers about some of the rudest hotel behaviors. So topping the list were the obvious things like slamming doors or like blasting music or the TV late at night, shouting in the hallways, being rude to hotel staff. But then there was this very small percentage of travelers who admitted that they've washed their undergarments in the room's coffee maker.
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The beat of New York, 103.5 KTU. It's Wendy, and we are again commercial free. We have the lunch break beats with DJ Jenny Costa on the turntables coming up in just minutes.

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2: All right, my friend, it is the Wednesday Happy Hump Day edition of your commercial-free lunch break needs. And on the way this hour, we have your chance to see Pitbull at PNC Bank Arts Center. That's coming up with a throwback track. DJ Jenny Costa is on the turntables.

told you that there was a whole petition to have the Hudson River renamed after Jalen Brunson. So nearly 10,000 fans have signed this. Will it happen? I'm not really sure, but we'll keep you posted here. The Beat of New York.

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0: Hi, this is Marvin. How are you?
1: Hi, Marvin. We're doing well over here. How about you?
0: Oh, doing great.
1: Love to hear it.
0: I got the song. I think it is Whoop, There It Is by Tag Team.
1: Yes, it is Tag Team. Whoop, There It Is. Where are you calling in from today, Marvin?
0: On my work today. I'm here in Bergen County.
1: All right, my friend. Well, New Jersey checking in. You're going to be seeing Pitbull at PNC Bank Art Center September 3rd.
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Just a sign that summer is almost over, right? Hang in there, friends. We've got some preseason football happening this week, both Friday and Saturday with our Jets and Giants. So the Jets will take on Tampa Bay, the Giants, the Vikings. Lots of luck to both of our teams. 103.5 KTU is the beat of New York.

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part of Summer Streets. This Saturday, you can ride a 300-foot zip line. This looks like so much fun. That's going to be at Foley Square. And they say that the lines could get long, so get there early. 103.5 KTU, the beat of New York.

0: 103.5 KTU, the beat of New York. It's Wendy, and I have feel-good news for you today. It's actually an update on Punch the Monkey. Remember him? We all remember him as the one that was seen alone at the zoo. He was holding onto his plushie for comfort. Well, he's actually grown up a lot since then, and in these few months, today he is a lot different. We're learning that whenever a new baby monkey arrives, Punch is actually the first to greet them. How sweet is this? He gives them hugs, he grooms them, he kind of knows what it feels like to be alone, so he's like the welcoming committee. And they also say, the zookeepers say, he's surprisingly protective of these younger monkeys as well. There was one occasion where there was a crow that came a little bit too close, and he refused to leave until it flew away. I think this is one of the most heartwarming things I've seen today, so I wanted to share. So we're sending all of our love to Punch the Monkey.
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Okay, so maybe don't do what I did and take a little peek-see out the window, because that partial solar eclipse is happening right now. They say it's peaking at 1:54 p.m., which is in like a minute. 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

Listen, ain't nothing wrong with a staycation. But if you did not go on a summer vacation this year, apparently you're not alone. They did this new survey, and it found that 61% of respondents did not. A lot of people said money was a factor. No surprise there. 103.5 KTU.

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103.5 KTUN. This Saturday at Coney Island Beach, it is the 34th annual sand sculpting competition, which honestly, it sounds a lot of fun to participate, but just seeing all the creations is also just a ton of fun. 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

I mean, we do love to see a queen getting the royal treatment here. So Flushing Meadows Corona Park set to receive $120 million in upgrades. And that's going to be amazing. The Unisphere getting the famous lights, the misting fountains back. KTU.

So I had reported yesterday that Ray was dating Michael B. Jordan, and I may have been too quick on that one. We'll talk about that next here on 103.5 KTU.

0: 3.5 KTU, and I know that we have a responsibility to not spread rumors, Maxwell. I jumped at this. I'm so sorry.
1: I get it. My husband. You started to get all excited.
0: I was so excited for Ray. Where's my husband? And I thought she had finally found him, like her grandma says at the end of the song, because she was spotted on a roller coaster at Six Flags with Michael B. Jordan, who is literally the hottest man alive. And now I'm hearing, and I have to backtrack the story because it was a business meeting?
1: Yes. They're working on something together.
0: What? Who has a business meeting on a roller coaster? I'm sorry. I mean, listen, I'm still hoping for this one, really.
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hopefully a great day out there. Enjoy your afternoon. And Maxwell, you're stepping into his house next. He's got your Cat's Eye tickets on the way here on 103.5 KTU.

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1: All right, here we go. We got some sun today. Like, what? Thank you. It's not 97% humidity outside today. What? Okay, and I've got a lot coming your way. How about later on this afternoon, you score tickets to see Lil Wayne? Yeah, you're going to see one of the GOATs. I've got your trip to our iHeartRadio Music Festival in Vegas. And right now, I'm looking for you icons to hit me up. Got these tickets to see Cat's Eye, UBS Arena. You want in? Step into Maxwell's house, 800-245.

0: It's B-O-B. And who else?
1: And Bruno Mars.
0: That's right. 103.5 KTU, the beat of New York. What's good? You're at Maxwell's house, and I mentioned this a little bit ago. I want to set a reminder. Right around 5:30, your keyword to head to Vegas for our iHeartRadio Music Festival. Get you airfare, taking care of your hotel. We got $1,000 for you to do some spending. You know what I'm saying? It's going to be a situation. If you can't wait till 5:30, get to KTU.com. I think I got, let me see, who's this over here? Hello?
2: Great. How are you?
0: Maria. Well, I'm doing pretty good. A little better now that you're on the phone with me because I've got tickets to see Cat's Eye I want to give you.
2: I am like shocked.
0: Thanks for coming to Maxwell's house. Yeah.
2: So
0: I got
2: these
0: passes coming your way. You're very welcome. 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You got that day free on your calendar, right?
2: I will.
0: Okay. Just making sure. Two tickets coming your way. Thank you, Maria. 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
2: Thank you so much. I love you guys. You're amazing.
0: Oh, that's
2: you
0: what we're here for.
2: Every day awesome.
0: That's what we're here for.
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The Beat of New York, 103.5 KTU. I want to speak to the parents who have been made aware of... Have you heard... Let me ask this first. This new grading scale that's got the internet divided. I could have been a doctor. According to...

0: I don't have the court documents, but assuming that she took her husband's last name, that's Mrs. Turner now. Shout out Dua Lipa with new rules on KTU. New rules! This is a new rule that has a lot of parents freaking out. This new grading scale that's making the rounds online, it's got people losing it, apparently under this system. An 84 can be an A. A 64 can be a B. A 44 can still get you a C. And I'm sitting here thinking, like, wait a second. Right? You're thinking the same thing, right? Well, the idea behind it is to make grading more about whether a student actually learns the material instead of just like one bad test completely wrecking their average. But listen, I understand the theory. Here's the thing though. A 64 being a B? When we were in school, right, a 64 meant that we were trying to figure out how we're going to intercept the report card before our parents saw it. Like, there was no way I was bringing home a 64 and I'm being proud of it. But anyway, this isn't something that's new. It's not a nationwide rule. It's just actually one type of alternative grading system that's been popping up in different schools and different counties, different states across America. But here's the question. What do you think? Is this a better way to grade kids, or are we making it way too easy?
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17: It is really bad on the Belt Parkway this afternoon. There's a westbound crash just beyond Rockaway Parkway. One lane is blocked, and those delays are extensive all the way back from JFK Expressway. Add over an extra hour of travel time while they try to get that out of the way. The eastbound side of the Belt, very slow coming down towards Cropsey Avenue. Trying to get to the outbound George Washington Bridge, Cross Bronx, the worst of it, delays all the way back from Westchester Avenue. You do catch delays, too, if you're riding on the Staten Island Expressway west coming into 440 and eastbound side heading into Richmond Avenue. I'm Matt Ward from the WOR Newsroom.
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10: 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Sideswiped on the LIE, Shulman & Hill swipe back. New York's auto accident attorneys. From the Bronx to the Belt, we are New York.

sports for a little bit, if you don't mind. Yeah, the NFL season about ready to kick off officially, and this is kind of dope, man. Going to be in Melbourne, Australia, and got a game going down on the 10th of September. But I think it's going to be played on the 11th because technically it's tomorrow in Australia right now. But the game between the Rams and the 49ers. The reason why we're talking about this is because the Jonas Brothers have just announced that they're going to be performing during halftime for the first time. This is something that's going to pop off. So the guys have done something for pretty much every sport. I know they did in hockey.

bangers on deck. Now, don't want to spread rumors or anything, but Tame Impala, right here, along with Jennie of Blackpink. If you don't know much about Tame Impala, it's one dude, actually, and he's pretty much your favorite artist. But word on the street, they're way far away from making the announcement about Coachella that happens in the California Valley, right? But people are saying that it could be a Miley Cyrus, a SZA, a Tame Impala headliner situation. And I'm here for that. Dracula now on KTU.

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0: Speaking of where my girl's at, I got some friends here, Karina and Brittany, on the phone. And one of you goes to University of Buffalo or whatever. What's going on? What are you studying?
1: Biology.
0: Okay, well, now we know who the fun one is, and it's not Karina, who goes to the University of Buffalo and studies her life away trying to learn biology.
1: Oh, my
0: God. I mean, that sounds like that's unbearable, honestly. Yay, higher education. Zara Larson, Midnight Sun on KTU.

Rocking with songs from the northern part of our country and even creeping into Canada, but we're going to stay within the states. Some people consider this the Midwest, but Cleveland, Ohio is up north. And this song right here, it first started off sounding like this. And we're going back to MySpace days. Real name, Scott Muscutty. We know him as Kid Cudi before this song got transformed into the remix. This was apparently sent to MySpace back in 07. And when I did some digging here, I found that one of the earliest versions of this remix apparently cost like $250. But it was when Crookers got a hold of it. And let me see if I can find the, because we don't want to hear the original. Let's get the remix popping off here.

0: Well, maybe not. But now you do. Now you do. Here's Lizzo. And yeah, she said that, well, Prince obviously inspired her to make positive music. Prince also from Minneapolis, Minnesota. Maybe I should draw some Prince on y'all tomorrow. Number one on your KTU top two from up north. About damn time. Let me press this button.
1: Number

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12: Trouble on Long Island now. The traffic on the northern state very slow on the eastbound side of Post Avenue. That's a crash. It looks like the right lane is closed because of that. It's been a pretty bad one on the Belt Parkway with crashes on the westbound side at Lefferts Boulevard and Rockaway Parkway. Traffic is extra slow as a result. And there's now a closure in Brooklyn of Flatlands Avenue westbound side at 108th through 107th. That's a building fire being dealt with. From the WOR Newsroom, I'm Matt Ward.
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donor's shoes for you to thank that teacher, and they could win $5,000 for their classroom. So get that done. Don't know if you've seen, but this woman here, Instagram official with Ricky Alvarez. Okay, nice little carousel on IG right now for Ariana Grande. Hate That I Made You Love Me on 103.5 KT.

Maxwell's House on 103.5 KTU, the beat of New York. I've got your 5:35 bribe coming up. That's your tickets to see Lil Wayne, so hang out for those. Just before that, 5:30, we're going to see you to Vegas for our iHeartRadio Music Festival. And get this, I've got LaRue. We had a chance to chat. You're going to hear Bulletproof, and she's going to join the show. Now, Olivia Dean.

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You deserve this trip to Las Vegas to see some of the biggest artists hit one stage. We got two nights that we're taking over the T-Mobile Arena. It's, of course, our iHeartRadio Music Festival, BTS. You can't even get into the show Friday night unless you win. Show is already sold out. And if you haven't seen a BTS show in your life, we're going to try to change that. Cardi B, she's got new music out. Snoop, he's an icon. Zara Larsson, she's going to be doing her thing with dolphins and mermaids on stage, probably. Benson Boone will be backflipping, and you're going to be there with your bestie with $1,000 spinning cash. So be patient. We've got like 3.5 minutes till I give you a keyword that's going to land you in Las Vegas. Plus, there's so much going on in Las Vegas that's not the Vegas Strip or a casino. Might want to check out the Mob Museum. It's pretty dope. Been there before. The Neon Museum is amazing, too, and they've got the world's largest In-N-Out burger. That's what's got me hyped to get to Las Vegas for this. So join us with your keyword on the other side of this one. Shakira and Burna Boy.

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It's about that time. A little soon. I know you're looking like, bro, it's not even 5:35 yet, but I'm excited. I'm eager. I need to get you into this Lil Wayne show. So at 5:33, I guess, at your 5:35 bribe on KTU, you've got 20 years of Carter Classics. Northwell at Jones Beach Theater, September 10th. You want to see Lil Wayne? Call number 10, 800.

0: I'm still weak. People thinking that Usher has a clone. Caught up. 103.5 KTU, the beat of New York. You're in Maxwell's house, and I got somebody on the phone. Well, let me see who's on phone line number 7. Hello.
1: Tia.
0: Hi,
1: Tia. Am I calling number 10?
0: Uh-oh. You're going to see Lil Wayne, Weezy F, baby. You're calling
1: number 10. Stop it. That is my birthday, September 7th is my birthday.
0: You lie. Oh, my gosh. She finished show up with the crown.
1: Oh.
0: One of those sashes on, and since Lil Wayne is from New Orleans, you might want to do this. I know about this because my girlfriend's from there. You're supposed to pin a dollar to your dress with a little safety pin, and people are supposed to pin money to you on your birthday.
1: God.
0: So do that when you go to the show.
1: Oh, my God. I can't believe it. I cannot believe it.
0: No, believe it. You're going to be at North Dwell at Jones God. Beach Theater to see Lil Wayne. Thanks for rocking with KTU, homie.
1: Thank you. I love you guys. Yes. KTU, the best.
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0: cool. I got to sit down with, this was one of those bucket list moments for me. Before she opened up for Hillary Duff at Madison Square Garden, spent some time at Maxwell's house. It's LaRue, and you're definitely going to recognize the song when I drop it on you in just a couple of minutes here. But part of the conversation was, since she's been around, she's been in the game for a minute, performing and finding and connecting with new fans with this tour. What's that like?
1: It's really nice, and I think it also shows me how much I actually was hiding on stage when I was younger.
0: Okay.
1: Because I'm playing to people that, let's be honest, like probably, I would say maybe 70% of them maybe don't know. Until I play Bulletproof, they're like, oh, okay, you know. I used to look down a lot when I performed. Yeah. I used to be kind of hiding behind the character of LaRue.
2: Understand.
1: And I think actually now playing to people that you know are not your audience typically, but knowing you got to win them over, like that's your job. And you also, you're like, how many of you can I get to see in this very short amount of time? It's only 45 minutes. What I do and what I'm about, and get you to like it. And it's really nice building that stagecraft, and then as you get better at it, seeing them respond quicker and quicker and quicker throughout your set and smiling back at you and going, hey, I really like this. And then more and more people are coming to the merch stand every night and coming and saying hi, and I'm doing meet and greets every night and I'm signing stuff for fans. I just want to meet everybody. And they're like, within song three, I didn't know this music and you had me, and now I'm going to go and check out all your music. And I'm like, that's really great.
2: Yeah, do you pinpoint, like, do you look out in the crowd and see that one dad who's there with their 14-year-old daughter?
1: Yeah.
2: And he's like standing there with a beer in the hand. He's just kind of like, all right, checking the phone. Oh, Sports Center is on, or look what happened to LeBron James. And all of a sudden he looks up and he's like, oh, dad.
1: Wait, hang on a minute. You there? Yeah. And they start copying my dance moves as well. So I dance a lot more on stage now than I used to. And I love it. And you can see people starting to mimic your moves because they're finding them like joyous or fun or whatever. And I'm like, this is, it's really nice.
2: What it's about.
1: Yeah.

0: 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LaRue.
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1035 KTU, the beat of New York. What's good? You're in Maxwell's house, and today it's Wednesday, which means giving you the chance to share those things that are making you happy or those things that are making you mad. It's Hated to Love It Win Wednesday. 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Right now it's Bruno Mars, Risk It All, on 1035 KTU, the beat of New York. For just

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I just have a feeling that Billie Eilish is going to crush this. She's got an acting gig coming up, leading role in the movie The Bell Jar, where it's basically an autobiographical, semi-autobiographical book back in the day, 1963, followed a young woman named Esther Greenwood. She has this fancy internship in the city here in New York, but then it unravels as she navigates society's impossible expectations of her. And now, yeah, take off your judgment, undies. I'm going to watch this movie and I'm going to love it. Billie's my girl. But the photos that have just released, they're filming now in Toronto. And about a week ago, some photos have surfaced online, and you would not recognize Billie Eilish.

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1: 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But let's start with a love it here. I got a text. This is from Lisa. My little sister is pregnant. Congratulations, yeah. Congrats, Ava and Dominic. Can't wait to be an auntie. Yeah, I like that you say auntie. You wrote out A-U-N-T-I-E. I say auntie. Or do you say aunt? Ant is an insect. All right, anyway, I got a hate it talk back here.
2: All right, I got beef about Shark Week. Leave the sharks alone. These sharks aren't getting paid. These sharks don't have agents. These sharks don't even know they're on camera. They don't know what cameras are. what's so interesting about sharks? They're just fish with teeth. Get over it, people.
1: I don't know.
2: Leave the sharks alone. Let them be.
1: I don't know if I can agree with that because I absolutely love Shark Week. Not even gonna lie. It took place, a couple of weeks back on the Discovery Channel. I watch every year all the shows. I even rewatch it. A reminder to stay in water that's clear enough to where I can see my feet.

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13: 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We are New York.
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18: Still have lots of slowdowns in Nassau County west on the LIE coming up to Jericho Turnpike. You've got a stall in the right lane. South on the Cross Island, traffic is jammed into Jamaica Avenue. That's a crash in one lane. Grand Central and Queens, what a mess that is. West coming to Astoria Boulevard, a crash still there in the left lane, and they get you both directions on the BQE. Westbound delay is heading from the LIE into Cadman Plaza and eastbound of the Prospect to Atlantic Avenue. Clifton, New Jersey, a stalled bus on Route 3 West, right by Route 21. That one in the right lane. From the WOR Newsroom, I'm Matt Ward.
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0: Almost. Bartell rolled up. It was a CeraVe squeak easy. They turned what looked to be a laundromat into this party. And if you want to relive some of the activities, Pro Style and I both posted on our IG. He's going to, I'm sure, talk about it in a minute. 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
1: 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You know what time it is, baby. Pro Style up in the building. It is time for the Pro Show on a Wednesday. Hope everybody had an amazing day. Let's make it a better evening. Holla at your boy. Let me know what you want to hear. 1-800-

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1: Yes, it's 103.5 KT, the beat of New York. Hope everybody had an amazing Wednesday. Weather was nice today. I was outside with the kids all day long, man. This tan I got, it ain't going nowhere. Not while the weather's like this. We'll talk more about the weather and what to expect coming up later on in the show. I can tell you what to expect coming up right here on the Pro Show. I got some Megan Thee Stallion with Dua Lipa, some Rihanna, some Christina Aguilera, and more. We are just getting started. This is KTU. I could

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But I'm checking through the

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21: They've got you coming and going on New Jersey's Route 3, the westbound side of 3 in Rutherford. It's a crash over by Riverside Avenue. It's in the right lane. There's also slowdowns on the eastbound side of Route 3 over by Passaic Avenue, Route 7. Looks like the right lane is closed coming into that spot. It's been a long afternoon into the evening in Queens along the Grand Central Parkway. The problem is on the westbound side of Astoria Boulevard. Two-vehicle collisions still there in the left lane, and we have a stall now east on the LIE at Springfield Boulevard. Looks like the left lane is closed. From the WOR Newsroom, I'm Matt Ward.
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103.5 K2, the beat of New York, Pro Style Love in the building. Man, it was a hot one again today, all right? Summer is in full action. I love it. 88 degrees today and tomorrow. Looking like the same thing. Another shot, some showers possibly tomorrow, early in the day, maybe rolling through.